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Give them my strength, it's like a fight that's left, I'm gone with it. Sometime it evil like myself, too kind. Blood alone. 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What's up? Make you frightened, them too dark, and I'm here, my bleach my skin out with the whitening gel. Lose a corporate screw, me tell my doc for tightening them, I see my move strength, my mind, I self. My love, I redeem ya. 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

Until my dog come traffic. 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Give them everything in the world and them go style a thing. Never know me have a mad cap on a pad. 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See some switchy boy, I try for link me, nah no contact. They feel like the internet, delete my WhatsApp. Corrupt me, get

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She ballin' for it. She crying for it. She looking for it. She ballin' for it. Watch a kind of saga. Be a thief man pon the corner. I went to buy Miss Lara. Next thing I hear she daughter. Look she there. Ballin' for it. For it, for it. She crying for it.

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0: 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Big clap, live clap, good traffic in, rock it in. To the top of a fitting, rock it.
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0: 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Fragile Nile, money I can't. Rock it in. Rock it in.
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0: Big clap, live clap, good traffic in, rock it in. 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

Throw you on some clout. 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New coupes, drop tops, that's how we living. 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You could be ballin' with a thug. Instead you on the IG, looking for a boy who gon' show you love. 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I'm still faded from last night. I know you got a slim, thick body on you, but you keep it tight. You leaving with me? Oh, baby, you faking. All this envy enough, they see the money I'm making. Is it true what they telling me? Every in LA, when a nigga who go rap dressed like me. Don't call back, cause I'm cool with it. Hit once, then I'm done. Have fun, I need a new feeling. Still love that little thing you do. Gonna slay.

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2: Ace contestants one stage. Vinci. 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

0: I heard the baby crying. What's up?
1: He got his rotavirus vaccine and he's just a little fussy.
0: You took him for the what? Never heard of it.
1: Rotavirus vaccine. The nurse at the clinic told me rotavirus is one of the leading causes of severe diarrhea and vomiting in young children. They can end up in hospital and very dehydrated. So I taking no chances.
0: I'm listening.
1: Look, you soon enroll Joshua in daycare, right? So I would advise you to go by the clinic and make sure Joshua is updated with his vaccines, including the rotavirus vaccine. Girl, take no chance.
0: Okay, I will pass by the clinic tomorrow and talk with the nurse.
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0: 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It is right, sir. Right, sir. Right, sir. All right.
1: 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Yeah. 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

sayonara. 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No kisa nyeko like mascara. Tonyo ina fidi, fizora and fana. Focus, find the bonus. What's the reason if you make the world a minute, they don't know if your wife take the brings a glass of road up. If you're yourself, you want to get a box and it's a good road up. 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To the money making miracles, we happen if you're with it. Then you do the rocks,

money market management, many more milli when you reach a chili. 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In Sela Salon, I'm comedy. 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

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No kiss and neck up like mascara. 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What's the reason if you make the world them in the donut? If you want to take the brings a glass of road up. 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If you win it. In fear, I know I'm comedy. To the money making miracles, we happen if you're with it. Then you do the rocks.

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0: That is what I want to say.
1: Tell him Kendrick did it. Hey, who showed you how to run a blitz? Tell him Kendrick did it. Who put the West back in front of? Tell him Kendrick did it. Hey, I'm tripping and I'm loving it. Tell him Kendrick did it. Like, wow. Hi, have you ever been a joint and you know it? Have you ever had to flip your unemployment? On a dead guy, I ain't going.
2: Hey, on the dead ones, we're cheating in the like some bread crumbs. All of my killers on go like who shed some red rum. All I think about when I see heads come. Do my dance, hit the top when I see ops go. Let them claim it, we the ones who really pop, bro. Don't televise it, we the one who land chops blow. Ops, no, let them piss them off and it's a flop show. Murder man, singing murder music off a murder van. Beat the up like I've been celebrating our murder scene. Who is in? One and only shot and known as murder man. Catch him doing dirty, it's no other way but murder plans. I broke a heart and you the type to go and fix it. I wanna speak if you ain't talking about no tickets. I'm bougie with it, but I might just let you kiss it. Hit that block with diamonds on me, you could tell them Peso did it. Tell him Peso did it.
1: Hey, who showed you how to run a blitz?
2: Tell him Peso did it.
1: Who put the West back in front of?
2: Tell him Peso did it.
1: Hey, I'm tripping and I'm loving it.
2: Tell him Peso did it.
1: Like, hi, have you ever been a joint and you know it? Have you ever had to flip your unemployment? On a dead guy.

0: boxing ring, can't throw in a towel. 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Hey, like it's Iraq, shoot a name, Hussein. 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She said I've been a dog all my life, making you change. True to my religion, Cuban links more than two chains. Tell him hit it, did it.
1: Hey, who showed you how to run a blitz?
0: Tell him hit it, did it.
1: Who put the West back in front of?
0: Tell him hit it, did it.
1: Hey, I'm tripping and I'm loving it.
2: It's getting down to the wire. 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They want Lizzie McGuire. I'm switching gears, I pop the clutch. I send it. A risk taker, I call you bluff. If they hanging out for real, we come to duck. Tucking tails, they out of luck. When it's wartime, they hiding in the cut. Y'all had y'all chance, y'all couldn't do it. I swear I'm coming. Worst of the y'all baby moms, I'm putting through it. They hate to see me doing it. Meal ticket, I'm pursuing it. I'm in the field for real, UCLA Bruins. They asking how I do it, how young so fluent. I kept my mouth closed and I ain't never leave no witness. DOA up on the scene, tell them Young Thread did it.

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That's the vibes of a Stick Figure right there, man. 12 after the 4 o'clock. Welcome inside Reggaelution. Got yours truly in the mix alongside DJ Lano. Remember, 3 blazing hour of conscious vibes, conscious reggae. Brought to you right here inside your Boom Sundays. What's my people doing? How y'all doing today? It's a beautiful one on the outside. Remember, later on today, we got Teachers Talk coming up at 6 o'clock. Remember, you guys can hit us up. You can contact at 534-5275. All right, join the discussion later on this afternoon. But in the meantime, we're inside some serious conscious.

0: vibes of Protégé, Coffee. Thinking about a little bit with that one, man. Got about 24 after the 4 o'clock hour. We're blazing it inside your Boom Sundays thing called Reggae Lution. Got yours truly alongside DJ Lano, bringing the vibe for you on a beautiful Sunday afternoon right here in SVG. How y'all doing? How y'all feeling? Remember the number to hit us up. Get in contact with us. If you're loving the vibe right now, it's 534-5275, all right? In the meantime, we got some commercials coming up, but quickly before we jump out, I got to let you guys know what's going on with Miss Teen SVG, all right? Remember, get ready to meet the queens of tomorrow. The stage is set, and the next Miss SVG Teen is ready to be crowned. Join us on Saturday, 1st August at the La Vue Hotel at 8. As 8 talented, confident, and inspiring young ladies compete for the prestigious Miss SVG Teen 2026 title, all right? Remember, show kicks off from 7 p.m. and early bird admission is just $40. Come and witness elegance, intelligence, and poise all in one spectacular evening. That's the Miss Teen SVG coming up August 1st. And also, don't forget, it's all about the LOL Comedy Concert. It's going down in October 24th. 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If you need more information, you can call 432-4924, all right? 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All right, in the meantime, got a quick commercial break. We'll be back with more serious reggae vibe inside Reggae Lution. Don't move, we'll be back.
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0: even within this short space of time where I'm president, it has been quite a few. Definitely.
1: Yeah. And also Arnold Grant says good afternoon. Good afternoon to you too.
0: Yes.
1: Brother Arnold.
0: I want to say hi to Leroy. Leroy is a part of our new stewards council.
1: Yes, so Leroy, it's good that you are in.
0: Yes, and you're locked on to Teachers Talk. Remember to tell everybody that we are on, Leroy.
1: Yes. All right. So before I move on, I would just like to plug in the new WhatsApp number for Boom, 534-5275. So if you want to give us a call, you want to chime in, you want to say anything. All right, well, anything that's nice. You know, you can chime in on that number. Let me say it again, 534-5275. And yes, Kish and Rodney, hi, good afternoon. Yes, we do love to procrastinate on things that are important to our well-being. Mm-hmm. You are quite correct. We tend to forget that we are only human and that we really need to take care of ourselves. Mm-hmm. Many times I have gone to work and my voice is gone or I'm sick, and I know that that goes across the board for many
0: teachers.
1: You know, we really put our jobs before our health, even sometimes our family.
0: Mm-hmm.
1: And we try to go out, even sometimes our family.
0: Mm-hmm.
1: And we try to go out every day, but take care of yourself.
0: Yes.
1: First and foremost. Mm-hmm. You gotta do that.
0: Mm-hmm.
1: All right. So we're gonna go right into the program, and we are going to start with the Caribbean Union of Teachers. Now, if you could see somebody across from me grinning from ear to ear. No. So, in case you did not know, the Caribbean Union of Teachers held an executive meeting. I'm correct, right?
0: Yes, you're correct.
1: Week before. So, right. It's about 2 weeks ago.
0: Mm-hmm.
1: Yes, and we would have mentioned that Sister Andrea and I would have spoke about that, and that our president and our first VP, Brother Robbie, were attending. That English.
0: Mm-hmm.
1: No. Good evening, Raphelia. No. At that meeting, something happened. Something very nice happened. At that meeting, the lady sitting across from me was unanimously, hear that word I say? Unanimously voted into the first VP position of the Caribbean Union of Teachers.
0: Mm-hmm.
1: So let's give her a round of applause, please. Because that is no small feat. You know, this is, as it says, Caribbean Union of Teachers, which means it is not just those of us in the Bermuda Islands. It's not just those of us. It's the whole Caribbean Union of Teachers, yes. That entire body.
0: Mm-hmm.
1: And she was unanimously, I mean, nobody else vote for nobody else. Eh? She was unanimously put into that position. Yes. And while I know she's going to have some duties to do and to figure out, I know that she's going to be the best president still for St. Vincent and the Grenadines.
0: Well, thank you.
1: Right. So let's all of us, we are congratulating you from Aunt Brother Anthony. Sister Kishan and Brother Winston, all are saying congratulations. So I want to know a little bit more about what happened at CUT and, you know, all little commisses and commissies that we may not have known about. So she's here, so let us know. And lead up to the voting thing, because I want to hear how that go. So let's
0: go. You see, what had happened was... So executive meeting takes place over a period of 2 days,
1: okay.
0: Right? So the very first day, which was Monday. We had to, you know, review certain things, certain policies, and when I say policies, I mean things that are going to impact the Caribbean region, right. And our Caribbean union, the trade unions in the Caribbean, our teachers unions in the Caribbean. And, you know, everybody would, you know, give their little ideas and different things like that. And, you know, we had, you know, the housekeeping matters. So anybody who have ever sat on an executive know that

0: you have housekeeping matters, and the executive has to explain to its membership, you know, why certain things were done. So all of that took place on the first day, right? And voting did not take place on the first day. So nominations took place on the first day. Well, I shouldn't say on the first day, maybe like early in the morning, the second day. But anyway, but you know, I have to segue. I have to go back. You know, literature teachers.
1: We have to go back.
0: We have to go back. Right. So, what persons would not have realized is that a unit approached me earlier this year and, you know, asked if I would be interested in being the first vice president. And that happened because the first vice president resigned the post, right? So it's not that there was not a first vice president, but the first vice president resigned as a result of, you know, I'm not quite sure how to put it. Let's say they something came up and they had a lot of duties and, you know, that person felt that, you know, they couldn't give precisely. Not that they couldn't, but it would have been unfair because they would have, would not have been able to devote the time necessary. So the person, they resigned their post and, and the post was there. So I didn't even realize the post was there. So somebody, you know, called me from a union and said, well, you know, this is the situation and so on. And I was like, well, you see, I sat on the education committee of the CUT and the PRO committee of the CUT because I'm the PRO and then automatically I got. But I was like, you know, I have a new executive. I have a young executive and, you know, I have to focus on my executive and make sure everything is good at home. But, you know, the person kept asking and I said, you know what? I'll throw it out to my executive and hear what they say because I don't want to take up a post or potentially campaign for a post that, you know, my executive is not too thrilled by, you know? And so... And she's smiling, Shanika smiling,
1: yes,
0: because I did mention in the executive meeting
1: that this is the situation,
0: you know, I just want to know how the executive felt. And they were like, you know what, if it's available, go for it.
1: Of course.
0: So I was okay. And I said, I'll think about it. And I left it there. And I did leave it there. And so... when I was approached again at the actual meeting, I was like, you know what? I already got the mandate from my executive. They said it's okay. So, you know, if that's the case, that is the case. So I expected when voting took place on Tuesday, was it the Tuesday? Yes. I expected when voting took place on Tuesday, there would have been several candidates. So our first vice president, Brother Robbie, is actually the chairperson of the elections committee for CUT, right? So there was, he called up the persons who were nominated for the post, right? So there were... according to him, four nominations. So you have to understand what that means. So you have to have a nominee and a nominator or nominee and a seconder, right? And we had, I think it was 11 units present, right? So a nominee and a seconder means eight. Well, you'll understand why I say that. And the first... thing, the first one he called, well, he called me, obviously, as the first nominee. Right? I was okay. I went up, you know, and I had to stand there. And I'm thinking I have to make a speech and all of this kind of thing. And then he called the second nomination and it was me again. So I'm looking at him like, what? What's going on here? You know? And, you know, I'm trying to keep my face composed because, you know how my face is sometimes. And then called the third nominee, my name.
1: You again?
0: Yeah, the third, and then
1: sounds
0: the fourth.
1: Like a pattern.
0: And, you know, so it's basically unanimous. So there was no actual voting because basically of the 11 units, eight
1: would have nominated
0: me.
1: So that nomination was a vote.
0: Yes, that nomination was a vote, basically. Okay. So, and I was like, wow, I was so floored. I was shocked. I was very shocked.
1: Really
0: I couldn't believe it.
1: A vote of confidence?
0: Yes, that was a vote of confidence. And I was like, wow.
1: Yeah.
0: Right. So so my duties as first vice president is that one of my main duties to be in charge of professional development.
1: Okay.
0: So coordinate professional development sessions throughout all the units. If there's a specific need that a particular unit has that, you know, I try to outsource among the units how we can help each other and different things like that. Of course, if the president in whatever way is unavailable to be present at meetings, then I'll have to stand in her place and different things like that.
1: Mm-hmm.
0: But my main thing is professional development and working among the units to encourage a sort of harmonization of professional development and education.
1: You have a tendency of pulling people together.
0: Yeah.
1: So I think
0: that sounds a bit interesting.
1: You really do. Trust me, you have a knack for, you know, putting different temperaments, different types of people together
0: and
1: helping us to work together.
0: I hear you.
1: I think you're
0: so
1: the
0: in
1: right,
0: other words
1: right
0: you're saying that I have a knack for collaboration.
1: Yes.
0: Okay.
1: Yes.
0: I got you.
1: Yes.
0: All right.
1: Of getting people who don't usually work together to work together.
0: Yes.
1: That's what I want.
0: I just
1: to
0: act
1: say.
0: Nicely most of the times. Except for the PRO.
1: I tell her,
0: you know, I mandate the PRO.
1: Background. All right, so you put it right here.
0: Mm-hmm.
1: Our president is now the first VP for the CUT, and we know that her job, she's gonna do it well, she's gonna do the best of her ability because she has that way about her.
0: Yeah.
1: She does not like to leave things undone. And if she's in charge of something, bucket show. It's going to be done top notch all the time. She doesn't do anything halfway at us. I know that she is the right woman for this job.
0: Thank you.
1: And I will be watching.
0: Yes. And I definitely want to say, I mean, I said it at the conference, but I definitely want to say it publicly now on our forum.
1: Mm-hmm.
0: I want to thank the executive for having that support in me, obviously. And definitely thank all the units from all the countries for their overwhelming support. I am very humbled, and you know, I am going to try my absolute best to, you know, do what I am supposed to do and do it in such a manner.
1: And I would like to show some appreciation to those units who had confidence in my president. I know she will do you proud.
0: Thank you.
1: All the time. All right, so moving right along. No, this week.
0: Oh, yes.
1: This past week, would have seen our Summer Institute program come alive, be alive, and conclude.
0: Yes.
1: And trust me, if you missed it.
0: You missed a
1: learning experience.
0: Oh, yes, definitely.
1: All right. It was an excellent time of teaching, of learning, of camaraderie, of solidarity between not a huge group, but just the right among of teachers.
0: Yes, yes.
1: Who were able to come together, who were able, and it wasn't a talk shop, because we don't do that.
0: No, we didn't.
1: We actually had a workshop.
0: Yes.
1: There was given and taken all across the board. Don't think I saw young teachers, I saw old teachers, I saw teachers who
0: mature
1: just
0: teachers.
1: Mature teachers.
0: Good.
1: I
0: yes.
1: saw teachers who have been in the profession for a long time,
0: mm-hmm.
1: who have just joined the profession.
0: Right.
1: And it made me realize that everybody has a part to play. Everybody mm-hmm. has something to give. Mm-hmm. And it's not just because you've been here for a long time means that you know more, you're book capable. No, mm-hmm. this program taught me that each teacher, wherever you are, whichever level you're teaching, whichever school you are, you know what you're doing mm-hmm. and you can help others. Mm-hmm. So I don't want to prattle on because I was so floored by the program. I'm going to let my president talk a little bit about what took place uh-huh. and I will, you know, come in between to help her out.
0: Mm-hmm. Okay, good.
1: So we started on Monday with the opening program, correct?
0: Yes.
1: Yes.
0: Opening ceremony mm-hmm. on Monday. And we had a very good opening ceremony.
1: Yes, we did.
0: Yes, we did. We were graced by the presence of the Labor Department.
1: Yes, we did, and our Labor Commission.
0: Yes, mm-hmm. yes, and also the Teachers Cooperative Credit Union also represented. Correct. Yes, so right away we were doing collaboration. So our theme for this year's workshop was empowerment for greater collaboration and dedicated service. And we only had two groups that we were focused on.
1: Yes,
0: so
1: correct.
0: In our planning stages, correct. We were like, well, we are accustomed to doing the workshop this way. Mm-hmm. And we no longer have CTF. I mean, we're bigging up CTF, the Canadian Teachers Federation. But, correct. You know, we had to conduct this workshop mm-hmm. on our own. And coming into the presidency this year and then mm-hmm. having to conduct a workshop this year, I mean, you know, it was a big deal. So, you know, I had to give it to 100%.
1: Like I said, she does not do anything halfway.
0: So, you know, I had to do some introspection, reflection, and analyze. And I said, no, we need to focus. We need to zero in. I listened to what teachers said last year. Mm-hmm. And I looked at the workshops over the past years prior. Mm-hmm. And I spoke to the coordinator. Mm-hmm. So Brother Robinson, because he is the IRRO, automatically becomes the coordinator of workshops, mm-hmm. right? So I said, you know, Brother Robbie, we need to focus this year. So why not, you know, let's look at our new members, because we don't generally get them too often. Okay. So let's pull them this year mm-hmm. and let's look at our stewards, because sometimes when an incident takes place in the school and you ask persons, who's your steward?
1: Yeah,
0: I don't know. Do our school even have a steward? Mm-hmm. You know, that sort of thing, that sort of feedback mm-hmm. you get. So we realized that we had to go back to basics, and we opted to go mm-hmm. back to basics.
1: Which we did,
0: mm-hmm. right? So one of the first things we did on Monday is we facilitated sessions on our constitution. Was Monday constitution? No, we
1: facilitated.
0: Right, we facilitated sessions on the importance of the teachers
1: yes,
0: union. As yeah, because people ask, why is it big deal with the teachers? What's the purpose? So we facilitated that on Monday, and we also looked at teacher collaboration, how mm-hmm. teachers can get along and team teach and collaborate, and how, you know, mature teachers can learn from younger teachers mm-hmm. and vice versa. All of those things we did on Monday. We fed the people, of course. Yes, and then we sent them home. Mm-hmm. And then Tuesday, we focused on our new members.
1: Yes.
0: Right. Mm-hmm. So our new members, that was a specific thing. Mm-hmm. And we zeroed in on our constitution, and we mm-hmm. explained why our constitution is the way it is. And, you know, what are the things that we must look for in our constitution? And we looked at the roles and the responsibilities, mm-hmm. you know, of teachers, and your rights and your responsibilities yes. and different things like that. So, you know, those sessions were in-depth.
1: They were collaborative, because we even had breakout sessions.
0: Yes, we had breakout sessions.
1: We had groups that yeah. explained different mm. parts of the constitution.
0: Right, yeah. Yes. We wanted them. We want, as you say, just chalk and talk.
1: Mm-hmm,
0: you
1: know, we
0: didn't do talk shop. We decided mm-hmm. that this is what is going to happen, and mm-hmm. we want to get your interpretation right. of it, to make sure that you understand it, mm-hmm. right? So that when teachers go back into the school and things happen, mm-hmm. they know what governs yeah. them, and that was very important. Yeah.
1: Yes, now, it was
0: Wednesday.
1: Yes, it was everybody, I guess.
0: Was everybody. Yeah. And we looked at the collective agreement. We looked at very specific areas of the collective agreement, especially our grievance handling and grievance procedure. We also looked at leave, and we you know, we zeroed in on, and we're going to talk about leave under anyway. I'll get to that just now. Let me make sure I'm marking time. So we looked at that, and then Thursday we had our stewards. It was directly for our stewards and the roles of our stewards, the responsibility of stewards and the importance of stewardship. Oh, on Wednesday we also had the credit union coming on board, you know, to explain, you know, why it's important to join the credit union, the benefits of the credit union. And remember, the credit union is our baby. Yes, so, you know, and, you know, we want to thank the credit union, the teachers' cooperative credit union, for coming and for giving us some goodies and different things like that. We really appreciate that sort of collaborative effort, and we look forward to more of that in the future, definitely. We also looked at pension reform on Wednesday. How could I forget that? That was a very important session where we went through the pension reform. We spoke a little bit about the minor salary bill, as well as the teacher one and teacher two, pension reform bill. We spoke a bit about that. We spoke a bit about the need for pension reform with regards to NIS, and you know, why it's important to pay attention to these things, matters, right? You just don't leave it up and say, oh, that's not, you know, we're supposed to pay attention to it. And on we also did the GoFund public education. By Sister Reba, that is an initiative that St. Vincent and the Grenadines was the first one to sign on to it, you know, to highlight the issues in education and to ask for collaboration again, not just from government, but from other stakeholders. And on Friday, we looked at occupational health and safety, right? And we had our closing ceremony. And we also did our scholarship award ceremony. So that was all it in a one, nutshell. All in one, definitely. But I would say my takeaway was that we, the union, and I always say, you know, the union is older than any political party out there. As the executive, we are not the union.
1: No, we are not.
0: Our teachers.
1: Teachers are the union.
0: They are the union. And what I saw there is that I saw the future of the union. I saw the next president of the union there. I saw the next GS there. You know, and the next PRO. I definitely saw the next PRO.
1: Yes, I did.
0: You know, so different things like that. So I am seeing, you know, and I was really grateful that teachers, thank you so much for turning up, and because we know we're tired, but you know, to make the union a priority says that you're making yourself a priority, and that is what I appreciated more than anything else.
1: I tired, trust me, and I know others are tired too, and to come out every day, early, some of them very early, you know, and they stay to the very end, and it takes, it's a lot of, it's a commitment and dedication, and we really appreciate those
0: Oh, and we reactivated the National Stewards Council.
1: This is why, you see. I have the thing right here now.
0: And you forgot. It's and okay.
1: No, me forget. I'm waiting to serve it at you.
0: Sorry. Go right ahead. Take over. Brother, so I'm used to doing the same thing. My bad.
1: On Thursday,
0: yes,
1: we would have got together and put together the new Stewards Council. So I have the names right here. I was just waiting to see them.
0: Yes.
1: And the president just take me over.
0: Yes, I was so excited.
1: So earlier you would have heard her big up Kishan. So Kishan Rodney is our new chair. Right? A very outspoken lady. Very outspoken. our vice chair, Mrs. Raphaelia King. I'm not sure where Kishan, where she teaches, I forget.
0: Greg's.
1: Yes, Greg's Primary School.
0: Oh, is it Lowman's Wynwood? No, Lowman's Wynwood, yes. Yeah, woman. Lowman's Wynwood, yes.
1: Yes, she's from Greg's.
0: Yes, she's from Greg's, yes.
1: She teaches, yes. And our vice chair is Mrs. Raphaelia King Adams. Mm-hmm. She teaches at the St. Mary's mm-hmm. Roman Catholic School.
0: Yes.
1: And our secretary is Mrs. Samantha Brown Cardis from Kingston Preparatory School. Mm-hmm. Yes. Our assistant secretary is Janelle Francis Wiltshire. I'm remembering.
0: Wiltshire.
1: Mm-hmm.
0: Yeah, go ahead.
1: And our committee member, our lone male committee member, Mr. Leroy Walker.
0: Yes.
1: So, yes, Lowman's Wynwood Anglican. Yes, Keshan, I am sorry. Yes, Lowman's Wynwood Anglican. Mm-hmm. All right, so those are our new mm-hmm. steward council members. Mm-hmm. And I know... Madam Chair, she's very vibrant.
0: Oh, yes.
1: I am looking for a revival of our steward council. Mm-hmm, mm-hmm. I am looking for a very vibrant stewardship mm-hmm, we have going on. Mm-hmm, mm-hmm. So let's see what's happened in the months or weeks or days to come. Who knows?
0: Yes. So, and I am going to publicly charge our steward council. Mm, yes. Publicly. So Sister Kishan, I hope you're listening. Raphaelia, Leroy, Samantha, mm-hmm. I hope you're all listening. I'm going to charge you to, you know, ensure or encourage, let me say encourage, strongly encourage mm-hmm. each and every school to have a steward, you know, and you know, yes great, and to make sure that, you know, we have the steward information mm-hmm. yes. and not just a steward but a steward and an assistant steward. Correct. Because we see the saw the importance mm-hmm. of that on Thursday mm-hmm. remember we did some role playing.
1: Yes, definitely.
0: And we saw what happens mm-hmm. if your steward is a bit biased, so that's why it's so important to have somebody else. Correct. Or if your steward is ill and there's a grievance, I want to say, hey, Robbie and I cannot come just like that if there's a grievance, you know.
1: Yeah,
0: we're going mm-hmm. to ask first, who is the steward and yes. what did the steward do? Because the steward is the first mm-hmm. first line mm-hmm. of the grievance procedure. It must go to the steward first, and really the steward should be the ones reporting it to us, right?
1: Correct.
0: But
1: Correct.
0: Sometimes we know that does not happen, mm-hmm. but we're going to ask you to go through the steward, yes.
1: Yeah. I want to pick up my school, Western Judge, because we have to.
0: Great.
1: Yes. All right. So, yes. So, I think that will bring us to the end of the summer program.
0: Yes,
1: anything else you want to talk about there? Other than, again, I want to reiterate and thank everybody for coming mm-hmm. on. I want to thank our caterers for a job well done.
0: Yes, yes.
1: All right, I want to thank as well the St. Vincent and Grenadines Grammar School,
0: Yes.
1: I want to thank the principal, Brother
0: the
1: Sam,
0: the headmaster.
1: Mm-hmm. My bad. The headmaster
0: and the deputy
1: Brother
0: headmaster.
1: Sam and the deputy headmaster.
0: Big up Max,
1: Sister Suzanne. All right, and big up Max. If it was not for Max,
0: I tell you,
1: and I leave it right there. if anybody knows Max, I don't know if he's listening, but trust me, Max.
0: Max was a lifesaver. Total lifesaver.
1: All right. But all the staff at grammar school mm-hmm. that would have assisted us last week, we really want to thank you.
0: And I also want to thank our office staff. Yes, how can we forget our office staff? Mrs. Fraser.
1: Yes, Mrs. Fraser.
0: We love you. Mm-hmm. We appreciate you. Clarky. Yes, Mrs. Says. They were tremendous. They were tremendous. Yes.
1: Great help. Mm-hmm. All right, and they put together a lot of things that I could never do. Mm-hmm. So we want to thank you a lot for the help last week in making it such a success. We, the executive, could not have done it alone at
0: all.
1: I don't think we could have done it at all without everybody else who held our hands and guided us through.
0: Mm-hmm.
1: All right, so thank you again for a successful summer program.
0: Definitely.
1: All right. Mm-hmm. And next year, we're going to be bigger and better.
0: Yes, we're going to be bigger and better.
1: So don't say I say.
0: We have already. The wheels are already turning in my head.
1: The wheels are turning. So if you missed it last year, put it on your calendar for next year.
0: You mean if you missed it this year?
1: Yeah, no. If you missed it this year, because Ungan is last, but if you miss it this year, make sure you put it on your calendar for next year. Definitely. Schedule if you want to go out on your trips. Schedule your trip around the Union week or weeks. Mm-hmm. I don't know. But so that you will be able to be there to learn, to collaborate.
0: Definitely.
1: And to enjoy too. Because we did enjoy it as well.
0: Oh, yes.
1: All right. So we are down into... Let's see, 15 minutes. Okay, so we are down into some Union updates.
0: Okay, so Union updates. I have one... Branches by itself, right?
1: Yes,
0: okay, just making sure. So I basically have three. So just to let persons know that we have a general council meeting on next week. Well, this Wednesday. Coming Wednesday. So the general council is one of the organs of the union that basically checks. So it's a check and balance for the executive. So it makes the general council ensures that, you know, we as the executive members, we're doing what we're supposed to do. Yeah. So we have a discussion, we sit and we talk about what is happening, make suggestions in terms of, you know, the way forward. And, you know, there are things that we would have to discuss as a general council. And I'm looking forward to the general council. Yes, okay. So the general council consists of the committees, which the steward council, new steward council would be one, as well as a representative from the branches. And we have our representatives already. So they were contacted. So they know about the council. So, you know, don't worry about it. We're going to have the general council meeting. It is supposed to happen at least every 3 months after the biennium begins. So, you know, we're making sure that we keep that engine going and going, right? Now that that is out of the way, one of the things we spoke about in our sessions in terms of the collective agreement was leave, right? And I'm going to say this, and I'm going to say it, and I'm going to leave it right here, if you understand what I'm saying. Now, I have had reports of teachers being denied leave. Teachers are entitled to their leave. Let me say that. Teachers are entitled to their leave because they have earned their leave. Their leave is not given to them by education officers and administrators. Yes, we understand that all teachers can take up and leave at the same time.
1: Obviously,
0: because school must continue. But fair is fair and just is just. If I had a call, and these things irritate me tremendously. I had a teacher calling me, indicating that the leave was the leave was basically that teacher was told, wait to take your leave. Right? Now listen to me very carefully. This teacher doesn't want her leave to gallivant. This teacher wants her leave to see to her child who has a severe medical condition. This teacher is willing to even take some no pay leave. And you know it ain't easy to take no pay leave in this day and age because of the severity of the child's condition. And you're telling me that you

0: most of them have adult children. But if their child or children sneeze, they drop everything sit to their children. We are talking about a teacher with a young child here. Give the woman her leave.
1: Give her her leave.
0: And it's not your decision to give her her leave. It is a matter of the Public Service Commission, right? So you can decide if to give the woman her leave. You're not supposed to. And I've already spoken to the teacher. I have already instructed her what to do. And I've already indicated to the teacher, and I'm saying it here, if she is denied her leave, which is rightfully hers, our lawyers will get into play again. And we know time and time again, our collective agreement has gone to the court of law and has been tried, tested, and proven not wanting. It is substantive in the court of law. Y'all stop with this nonsense. Stop it. As young people say, stop it. Y'all stop. Come on. It's not a kid. If the woman was going to shop, I could have said, oh, man, you know, ease up half the thing. But you know, and you are fully aware of what is happening with the woman's child. And this is not right, because if the shoe were on the other foot, you would have dropped everything. Nobody couldn't get you. Nobody couldn't stop you. And to tell the woman, to turn around and tell the woman when she asks, but God forbid, suppose I die, you know, somebody has to be able to replace me, you know, I would be replaced.
1: And we have all seen that. So for you to
0: turn around and tell the woman, well, that is, if you're dead, well, that is it. You just get replaced. In that cold and calculated and despicable manner, speaks very poorly of the Ministry of Education.
1: It sets a terrible tone.
0: And I am wondering if this is based on the attitude we have seen basically from the Ministry of Education. Especially with regards to the union and the lack of collaboration and the lack of dialogue and lack of social dialogue. And up to now, the minister has refused to meet with us and all of that. So maybe this is a filter down effect from that. But this president is not tolerating it at all. I'm trying to be ladylike and dignified because I was taught by ladies and girls high school.
1: We will.
0: But do not cross me. Don't do it.
1: I think there's only so much that we can take on this issue. I think it's rather distasteful.
0: It's distasteful.
1: Because this is a serious matter.
0: It's a serious matter.
1: This is not somebody just going for a nice time. You're heading out to all the carnivals, etc. that's taking place now. This is a health issue. And really, to be told that if you're dead, we replace you. What's that?
0: You don't care about teachers. So time and time again, the ministry has proven that they do not care about
1: really
0: us.
1: Don't.
0: So that's why I keep telling teachers, take care of yourselves.
1: Take care of yourselves and your family.
0: We have seen time and time again where the ministry doesn't care about us. We have seen where the ministry does not even care about the schools. Let me state here again. So I'm going to code switch because it's, you know, I'm going to code switch from the standard English to the dialect here. Let me say it here again. We as a union do not have an issue with the fees being reduced in the schools. Let me explain that up front here now. What we have an issue with is the lack of dialogue. What we have an issue here is that you're putting the cart before the horse again. You take out the fees, but there is no subvention to the schools, and that is what people don't know. These fees, and you know, sometimes I kind of blame principals because principals put the fees as registration fee.

0: fee and that fee. They needed to put what the fee really is for. The fee is to pay, is to buy toilet paper when the ministry don't send toilet paper, because the ministry only sends a bale of toilet paper to a school. All of us know that a bale of toilet paper lasts you in your home with four children, however long.
1: 1 month.
0: Much more less when you have a school with 250 children in there.
1: And that's a small school.
0: Right, and that's a small school. The fees cover printing during exam times. And again, these are things, yeah, that we don't get. And people don't talk about that. People don't talk about that.
1: Sometimes to get it, months, you can't get.
0: And you can't get it. Mm-hmm. You can't get it. Sometimes you have a bigger school. So I've been at other schools.
1: Yeah,
0: I have been at city schools where, you know, you send over to this school and print, or sometimes, and when you send them to the ministry to print, they say, we ain't printing none, we can't print that. So sometimes this school had to help this one, this parent has to help that one, this day. Yes, there's a hygiene fee.
1: That was the last exam.
0: Exactly. And all of these things. So for the minister to turn around and say, oh, it's insignificant, the fees are insignificant, but you ain't saying if you're going to give the schools the insignificant difference to help to keep the operational cost of the schools afloat. That was not said, but I digress. I guess that is coming sometime in the future, you know. And I want to say this thing has been happening for years, because it's for years. These things have happened because schools had to find ways in order to manage their cost and their operational costs, simply because monies were not given.
1: Correct.
0: And things were not there, you know, simple cutting of the yard and all of these things, maintenance, all of those basic maintenance. The schools have to do that.
1: Buying bleach and...
0: Bleach and all of these things, but I digress. I guess we would figure it out eventually.
1: It seems like...
0: Yes, let's go.
1: So that's two union updates you gave everyone.
0: Of course, Kish, and you're putting the cat before the horse as usual. As per usual, yeah, I mean... I don't know. Maybe the cat will roll ahead. Yes, the cat would roll ahead. Maybe it's a gravitational thing, you know? Maybe it's downhill. Sort of downhill, and the cat will just roll downhill. And, you know, as it rolls down the hill, things just fall, get thrown into the cart. You never know. You never know. Yes, you never know. Yeah. Mm-hmm. Yeah.
1: So... One more union update or straight into branch day?
0: Yeah, straight into branch day.
1: All right. So, on the 26th
0: of August... Yes, I'm leaving you to do this one.
1: All right. So, following the week of professional development, when we will have learned so much and done so much together, will be the Teachers Union Branch Day. Now, what does this branch day entail? Now, the day is supposed to be a day where... As various branches, if you did not know, let me backtrack. There are 10 branches in St. Vincent and the Grenadines.
0: Mm-hmm.
1: Let me see if I get them right this time.
0: Mm-hmm.
1: So we have North Windward, North Central Windward, South Windward. We have East Kingston. We have Notleywood.
0: We're going to East Kingston, West Kingston, Maracor.
1: Yes, we have. East Kingston, we have West Kingston, we have Maracor.
0: Right.
1: We have Notleywood. We have
0: Southleywood.
1: We have.
0: Northern Grenadines.
1: No, I just make sure. We have Northern Grenadines and we have Southern Grenadines, right? So these are the branches that make up St. Vincent and the Grenadines Teachers Union. All right. Now, usually you are in a branch depending on where you teach. But I know there's some people who are in branches based on where they live. I don't know how you get that. But however do we do, right?
0: You do
1: so
0: your boo.
1: Every teacher is supposed to be in a branch.
0: Every member of the union.
1: Every member. Sorry, yes, bad, my bad. Every member of the union. So you must be a member of the union to be a part of a branch.
0: Yes.
1: All right? I had... I had a list of schools and I got my phone off, so I can't see. Mm-hmm. So I can't tell you which school and which branch.
0: You can post that on social media.
1: I can
0: after.
1: Do that. So
0: yes.
1: You will look at the our medias and our social medias, mm-hmm. and you will see which branch your school mm-hmm, belongs to. Mm-hmm, so which mm-hmm. is why, as I don't understand how you get there any place where you live.
0: Listen.
1: Because it might be difficult. But uh-huh. Let me, I digress.
0: Good.
1: All right? No. So for branch day, it's supposed to be a day where we come together, we collaborate, we have a little bit of fun sometimes, mm-hmm. and we learn. All right? Mm-hmm. So it's supposed to be a team building kind of thing.
0: Yes, yes.
1: All right. Mm-hmm. So this branch day, mm-hmm. we have actually put together 3 different activities mm-hmm. that we want to use to mm-hmm. help us to build that camaraderie.
0: Mm-hmm. And I'm going to interject here because mm-hmm. I just want to say how proud I am of my executive because they did all of this when I was not here. So yes, I came back and I heard all this wonderful activity. Mm-hmm. I only knew about one mm-hmm. simply mm-hmm. because that one was being organized before. Because right. remember, I tried to do things ahead of time. Mm-hmm. So mm-hmm. I only knew about one. But when I heard about the others, I was like, mm-hmm. Let's go.
1: All right, so let's go. So our first, what we're going to try to do is to do some activities, not just physically, but also some, what's going to say again? Online. Or
0: online, yes.
1: Mm-hmm. It's going to do some virtually.
0: Yes.
1: Mm-hmm. All right. So the first activity that we're going to do is called Count Your Steps.
0: Count Your Steps.
1: So we are looking again at our physical beings. We want to keep healthy. Mm-hmm. And so this activity is actually going to start on subject day.
0: Oh, yeah.
1: All right.
0: Which is Wednesday.
1: Which is a Wednesday. So from Wednesday to, so Wednesday the 19th of August
0: yes.
1: to Wednesday the 26th of August.
0: Yes.
1: We are asking teachers of the various branches to count your steps. Use your devices, mm-hmm. and whether it's your phone, your watches, mm-hmm. whatever it is that you have, and you're going to take count of your steps daily. Mm-hmm. Take a snapshot, and we're going to very soon, you're going to watch our socials, very soon post the app that you can send those steps mm-hmm. to. All right?
0: Yeah, but remember, mm-hmm. because the branch thing is a kind of tricky. Mm-hmm. We're doing it by schools.
1: By schools.
0: By schools.
1: So we're going to do it by schools.
0: So the competition mm-hmm. is actually by schools. So people, it right. is a competition.
1: Yes, it is. Because you're winning something. Eh?
0: You're winning something. We have something there for you. It's not just a competition for competition's sake.
1: You are winning
0: prizes
1: something.
0: So we are there to be won.
1: Prizes for the first, second, and third school. Mm-hmm. All right. So buyers, but remember, you have to be a member of the union
0: yeah.
1: to participate. I don't want, I know some of you teachers know. You are going to take your steps and you're going to take those pictures and you're going to send them with somebody in the union. Don't do that. Be honest and be fair. All right. So by school. So if you are at the Adelphi Secondary School, let's say, mm-hmm. and there are 10 of you there who are members of the union, mm-hmm. we are looking for steps from 10 of you.
0: Definitely.
1: All right? Whether it's 10 steps, 100 steps, 2,000 steps, we want those steps. I'm going to put them all together and we're going to see which school mm-hmm. has the most steps.
0: Yes.
1: I heard that Bookament is ready and ready
0: yes,
1: to go.
0: I heard that people, Bookament issued a challenge since. So we told our members in the workshop, because mm-hmm. that's mm-hmm. when we gave out
1: exactly.
0: the information. And they're like, oh, Bookament has a fitness.
1: Some kind of fitness thing they are going on.
0: Something.
1: And they're doing the step challenge in the long term. And they don't have groups and things. They're
0: right.
1: ready.
0: So Bookament is ready. And Bookament has, mm-hmm. Bookament Bay Secondary School has issued a challenge that they are the school to beat because
1: correct.
0: They want the prize. Yes.
1: Mm-hmm. All right. So that is the first activity. So that one starts on the 19th.
0: Right.
1: Don't forget it. All right. Secondly, we are going to have Secondly, mm-hmm. we are going to be offering through the spectacle shop.
0: Yes.
1: A free eye check on that day. Mm-hmm. On that day.
0: Yeah.
1: It's going to be held
0: on the 26th.
1: On the 26th. Mm-hmm. So this is something that's going to be actually held physically now.
0: Right.
1: So it's going to be held on the 26th at the Union office. Mm-hmm.
0: Free of charge.
1: All right. Free of charge. Up at Mackie's Hill there. Mm-hmm. Just make the journey up yes. from 9 o'clock.
0: And there's
1: in
0: a discount.
1: The morning. And there were going to be discounts for members of the union. 12% on any eyewear, that you may need to purchase, whether it's your frame, your lens, your shades, whatever it is, 12% just by being members of the union. So you're going to get your eyes checked for free, and you're going to get a discount on any eyewear that you may have to purchase. And let me double check. This is going to be available for teachers, family members as well. I couldn't remember.
0: I don't know. It's for all teachers. It's just for teachers at this time. Yes.
1: Right.
0: Because it's our branch, the activity. So it's for just for teachers.
1: Correct. So it's just for teachers. So don't forget that. 26 at the union office. I'm not sure.
0: And because we feel so generous as a union, we have extended it to teachers who are not members of the union.
1: Correct.
0: But we are going to encourage you on the day to join union.
1: So you're coming right up to the office. Yes, you're going to join right there.
0: So
1: no free. Okay. And then finally, so we have one leading up to the day.
0: Yes.
1: We have one on the day.
0: Yes.
1: And then finally, we have an activity that is going to take us into the night.
0: Yes.
1: So on same 26th at 6 p.m. to 8 p.m., we're going to have a webinar by Dr. Royet James. Now, I know that there are lots of us who have been looking at her webinar since April, May.
0: Yes.
1: Right. So we've been posting on the socials, and I know a lot of us have been taking part, have been chiming in and listening to Dr. James, and you know how impactful that she is. Yes. All right. So this webinar is entitled Understanding the Impact of Trauma on Learning and Dealing with Grief and Loss in Students and Educators. A very, very important topic.
0: Very timely as well.
1: Timely topic.
0: Very, very timely.
1: Yes, for us. And it's 2 hours. You're going to learn so much. All right. So like I said, full impact for our branch day. We really wanted to ensure that we had something for everybody. We know that we have our members in the Grenadines who may not be able to participate maybe in the physical activity, but they will be able to participate in the 2 virtual ones that we will have.
0: And for our members in the Grenadines, don't worry if you can't come up to do with the eye testing. Spectacle Shop will come to you at some point in the future. We thought of all of that even before, because we asked the question, what about our members in the Grenadines? What about our members, probably not Winward, not Leeward, who will not be able to come to the union office? And they said, not to worry, we got them covered. We will offer it.
1: Yes,
0: and going forward, it's not a one-time thing from Spectacle Shop.
1: This is going to be ongoing every month.
0: Yes, we're trying to take care of our teachers.
1: Eye exam. So we are going to be scheduling different days.
0: Yes.
1: Once a month in the different areas. So we're going to let you know before time when they're going to be where you are, so that you can benefit from that free exam and those discounts.
0: Yes.
1: All right. Yes. I see Miss Brother Anthony is saying, tell teachers again how to become a member.
0: Quite simple. Join.
1: Just fill in the form.
0: Mm-hmm. Now, we have the forms online, and we can post the form online. But the thing is, you can fill the form, but fill the form, but the back of the form that allows for you to be a financial member must be signed. And that's important for teachers to know. You must sign that, and that must come to us, right? Mm-hmm. So fill the front of the form, send the form, but you cannot be on our list until you sign that. Because that allows us to make you a financial member, and being a financial member of the union is where you have all the benefits of the union.
1: So in this case, all you gotta do when you get to school, you talk to your steward.
0: Yes.
1: Let us send those forms, you get some printed, sign up those forms, you get back to your steward, and we will collect them.
0: We will get them. Not to worry.
1: That's easier to become. Talk to your steward.
0: And for persons wondering, but how will we know who won the step challenge?
1: Oh, you're gonna know.
0: You will know.
1: I gotta tell you.
0: Yes, yes. That will be announced the night of Branch Day.
1: Exactly.
0: So, you know, make sure you listen. You make sure you tune in to Dr. Royett while she's doing her webinar, and we will announce it at the end of her webinar. I just want to thank Dr. Royett publicly because Dr. Royett, you know, I was glad to get that hook up.
1: Yes,
0: and
1: yes,
0: it has been very impactful for our members. I see parents getting access to it. I see children. I see counselors. And, you know, I just want to thank her for offering this webinar for us teachers, especially of the Teachers Union, for free. Because, you know, these things, you know, you usually have to pay for them. Mm-hmm. So, you know, you want to thank Dr. Royett, wherever you are. We are greatly, you know, happy to have you on board. Yes, the collaborative efforts.
1: Okay, Brother Anthony says, if you go to the spectacle shop, can you get the same service as a teacher?
0: Because they're offering it for specific days.
1: Yeah,
0: this is specific days. It might be a bit different. I think what they may do is, like, for persons from North Windward or North Leeward, who, if they happen to be in town and they go to the spectacle shop and you explain yourself, they would accommodate you.
1: I'm sure
0: because they would know and they would understand that the issue here is a logistical issue.
1: Correct.
0: So they would accommodate you, definitely. Correct. Yes.
1: All right, so at this point, put a full stop right there because we are out of time.
0: Yes.
1: All right, and I know everybody's going to have learned something today. May feel a bit excited for a step challenge. You might feel a bit enticed by the different pieces of information you may have learned today. But you came away from tonight with a learning experience.
0: Yes.
1: So I want to thank everybody for listening.
0: We're going to sign out?
1: Yeah.
0: Okay, before you sign out, I have one thing. One thing, and then you can do your sign out, right? You know, I usually say goodnight and so on and so forth.
1: Yes.
0: So I leave you to do that.
1: I will.
0: I have one thing I'm going to say, and I'm going to leave it there. The Minister of Health, stop spitting in Vincentian and faces, please. Go ahead. Yes.
1: And with that, I bid everybody a good night and a blessed week. Have fun.

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0: on your left to right, she flick, flick, flick. 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
1: Hey, just tell them bigger links, you know.

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0: Blessings to all the ladies.

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6: Yeah. 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I want to make every girl in a

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He ain't talking high res for this. See, I ain't hearing it. You got money asking me what mine's. You the weirdest. Don't check for me unless they check you got clearing. What? I'm a mo.

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When? With a clock in a London, yeah, and Big Ben. I have a watch face just like them. But me now watch face like them. They make lyrics for who? Men. We make y'all come then come again.